more than 2,000 miles all the way. I get your kicks on Route 66. Now you go through St. Louis, chop the Missouri, and Oklahoma City.

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1: 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Everybody call
2: 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Everybody call police.
1: Hey, bring the police over there.
3: I'm 15 minutes away. I'm finna pull up right now.
4: Okay, well, we wanted to go to the Eiffel Tower soon.
3: Because we trying to go there and shoot anyway.
4: Sounds good.
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1: 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I'm out of here on the knife. Hit him up. Put a lock on the news real quick. I'm talking about, ooh. Yeah, yeah. I be having that pussy. They don't know what to do. Bobby, am I saying? Yeah, Tristan, you know that shit, bro. Yeah. My diamonds, yeah. Ellie, I take it, get me, get me. I'm over fast. More beans on my neck. Walk through the Venus. Play with the rest, I'm on your neck. I can't get played. Popping my shit with no regrets. Made sleep, so leave my jeans, I'm a bitch. I was born to plead, that nigga's pussy.

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1: Just change the frequency, it's easy. 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
2: The Rig Doctor?
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0: Was Nettes. 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I was hiding.
1: No!
0: There's no more.

0: Have I said this like that?
1: I am the god of hellfire, and I bring you